0: He says tonight the temperature should stay into the mid-teens with occasional showers.
1: Seven members of Burnaby Search and Rescue along with two canine search dogs have left for Caracas. It comes after the 77.2 and 7.5 magnitude earthquakes that struck Venezuela on Wednesday night. Ian Hetherington is the deputy chief at Burnaby Fire. He says the team is well prepared to handle the stress of this event.
2: The team has experience in previous deployments internationally, but they do prepare for earthquake response, also major storms we've responded to. So that would be collapsed buildings. And then they have specialized search skills with the search dogs and also technical search capabilities, with special cameras and acoustic listening devices.
1: More than 900 people have been killed in the earthquakes.
0: A 14-year-old boy is facing possible criminal charges, an alleged reckless ride on an e-dirt bike on Ioko Road in Port Moody yesterday. Constable Sam Zacharias is with Port Moody Police.
3: This rider was observed multiple times riding in oncoming lanes of traffic during, relatively moderate traffic at the time, and he was popping wheelies and performing stunts.
0: Police believe he's connected to other incidents in town, including fleeing from police during a traffic stop and riding a bike through the inside of a restaurant.
1: A senior in the West End sharing his story after he was struck by a Lime e-scooter. Blake Elliott says it happened Monday night while he was walking near Comox and Denman when he heard some shouting.
4: And all of a sudden, I heard this voice, "Get the F off the sidewalk, moron." So I turned around because they were talking to me.
1: Elliott says two teens were on a Lime scooter when they hit him. The incident left him with a busted eye, multiple scratches and bruises to his body, among other injuries. In a statement to City News, Lime reminds users that they have to be 18 years old to ride a Lime scooter.
0: And we think we may have found the number one fan of Team Canada at the FIFA World Cup, and he's from BC. Sean Harrison of Kelowna follows the team everywhere they go. We caught up with him on his way to Los Angeles.
5: When they first announced the auction for tickets, I decided, okay, I'm going to put my name in for anything Team Canada plays and then hopefully get a game or two. I realized, no, I got two tickets to every place that Canada plays. So now I got tickets to all the Team Canada games. And that was my plan, is to go to everything I could from start to finish till they're done.
0: Harrison has booked a one-way ticket in the hopes that he'll be headed to Houston next. Team Canada plays South Africa at noon on Sunday. Still to come, the 11:30 News Radio Border Report.
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0: through the inside of a restaurant. A man from the Okanagan has been convicted of second-degree murder in the 2024 stabbing death of his ex-wife. 1130's Anthony Atanasoff has more on the case against Vitaly Stefanski, as well as reaction.
1: The killing of Tatiana Stefanski left the village of Lumbee, which is just a 26-kilometer drive east of Vernon, in a state of shock back in April of 2024. Angela Marie McDougall with Battered Women's Support Services says the verdict matters. When it comes to a woman who lost her life, criminal convictions are accountability after death.
2: There were so many warning signs in advance. So if we have the stronger sentences, fine. But what will we do in leading up to the femicide? How will we hold police accountable? How will we ensure that Crown is following through?
1: When it comes to the trial, the jury spent a limited amount of time deliberating, with closing arguments ending yesterday. Stefanski did have a lawyer for most of it, but chose to represent himself for the final week of the trial. I'm Anthony Atanasoff.
0: Still to come, the 1130 Ferry Report. It is 8:09.
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0: Thanks, Sydney. Coming up, traffic and weather together. 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
5: Thank you, Renee. I do have some good news out of Chilliwack. They already got rid of that crash that was time we went westbound before Annis. They had the right lane blocked, but a tow truck was already on scene. So it didn't last too long here. You just have some light leftover, like, taps on the brakes as you work your way up to Annis. But the next time we get to talking about it, it's going to be completely cleared and out of the way. So final mention of this. There is also the overnight road work over in Surrey. Thank you for the calls on this one. It's King George Boulevard, North Penn at 108th Avenue. Scott traffic down to one lane, and you're backing up all the way from, like, 105A. So definitely just a heads up. Sounds like they're going to be out there all night. Queensborough Bridge, those are the metal plates at the south end holding up traffic. And then today is a FIFA match day. So the match is on, and volume has improved quite a lot in the meantime, but then once it ends, it's going to be a lot busier trying to leave the downtown core. You got big delays you have the closures south of Pender, east of Canby, and west of Main Street, and you can only access if you are a ticket holder. But luckily, the volume right now is fine, so if you need to make a trip downtown for something else, now's the time to do it. And you are seeing delays around the FIFA fan zone, but mostly just on Renfrew, so it's nothing crazy. You're definitely okay to work your way through that stretch. Traffic is for Indian Pompeii Bistro. 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And now to the weather forecast. It looks like for today is just mostly going to be a chance of rain tonight with a low down to 13. For tomorrow, it's going to be a chance of showers as well with a high of 19, a low of 14, but dry by evening. Sunday, also a chance of rain, a high of 20, a low of 13. And Monday, a mix of sun and cloud, a high of 20, a low of 15. Right now in Vancouver, it is mostly cloudy and 17 degrees.
0: 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As Canada crafts legislation meant to protect children online, a new survey suggests most teens in the country have encountered real

0: Nearly $3.8 billion with a completion date extended to 2030. A 14-year-old's alleged reckless ride in Port Moody is prompting renewed messages to parents about e-dirt bike safety. Police officers say witnesses saw someone riding into oncoming lanes of traffic, popping wheelies and performing stunts along Ioco Road yesterday. The boy was arrested and is facing potential criminal charges. Constable Sam Zacharias is with Port Moody Police.
1: These e-dirt bikes, they are not street legal. They're not to be used on the street. These bikes, when they're being operated like this, in this manner, you know, present quite a bit of risk to the community and the public and potentially the riders, of course, as well.
0: Zacharias says it's believed the teen was also involved in other recent incidents in town, including fleeing from a traffic stop and riding the dirt bike through a restaurant. And this reminder comes just days after a 15-year-old boy was rushed to a hospital with serious injuries after being hit by a car while riding an e-dirt bike in Burnaby. Still to come, the 1130 Border Report is 839.
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4: Thank you, Renee. If you are heading southbound into the U.S. right now, the Peace Arch Pack Highway and Aldergrove crossings are all quiet, 5-10 minute waits. It's a little busier at the Sumas crossing, about 10 to 20 heading south. North into Canada, the Peace Arch Pack Highway, Aldergrove are all quiet, 5-10. Sumas a lot busier, though, about 30 to 50 at least heading north. You can find the latest border wait times anytime at vancouver.citynews.ca/border.
0: Thanks, Sydney. Coming up, traffic and weather together. It's 840.
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4: Thank you, Renee. The busiest spot right now around town is this road work out in Surrey. It's overnight on King George Boulevard northbound at 108th Avenue. Traffic is down to one lane. You're backed up pretty heavily from 105A Avenue, but other than that, it's not terrible. I don't recommend taking Wally Boulevard to get around, but you can use University Drive or 132nd, and you'll connect back to King George Boulevard on both of them. So there are alternates available. I'm noticing another slowdown over on Kingsway at Fraser. It looks like it might be roadwork, but if you have details on this, I'd love to hear from you. *1130 is a number to call. And over on the Queensboro Bridge, bump at the south end, still holding up traffic, so just a heads up on that. And today is a FIFA match day, so you have all the match day closures in effect downtown around BC Place. Everything south of Hender, east of Cambie, and west of Main is closed unless you have a ticket. And then you can access these areas, probably not by vehicle, though. And then on the Dunsmuir Viaduct, you're seeing some extra slowdown. Same with Main Street, trying to get in and out of downtown. But right now, it's not that bad because the match is on, but once it ends, it's going to be a lot busier trying to leave downtown, especially. Be really safe out there, especially as the sun starts to go down. And you're seeing extra delays on Renfrew and Hastings around the PNE FIFA Fan Festival. So definitely just a heads up there as well. But I definitely would love a call off Kingsway and Fraser. If you got the details, let me know at *1130. Traffic is for Central City Fun Park, BC's largest indoor fun park. fun park with bowling, laser tag, mini golf, roller skating, family go-karts, and a giant arcade. Central City Fun Park in Surrey. Now to the weather forecast. It looks like for tonight, it's just going to be a chance of showers with a low down to 13. And then for tomorrow, that chance of rain continues throughout the day, about a 60% chance, high 19, a low of 14. Tomorrow, you do have a 30% chance of rain, high 20, a low of 13. And for Monday, mix of sun and cloud, but at least dry, high 20.

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1: Hello, I'm Renee Bernard. Here's what's making news right now. The rather damp weather did not dampen spirits as thousands of soccer fans enjoyed a World Cup match at BC Place tonight. A Burnaby search and rescue team is on its way to Venezuela to look for survivors after a devastating earthquakes this past week. And after sports, how scientists are now characterizing the deadly heat wave in Europe. It is 10:45, time for some sports from Sportsnet 650, your home of the Canucks. Here is Marcus Fitzgerald.
2: The Canucks kick off the long rebuild in earnest on Friday, tabbing Caleb Malhotra, third overall, Manny's son. Caleb coming off a big offensive year in

0: Top Jan City News, Ponoka.
1: It is 39 minutes after the hour. Coming up in 60 seconds, we'll have a look at traffic and weather. 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
1: Rogers Xfinity Internet Traffic Center. My name is Sydney Parker. Look out for a rollover crash in Burnaby. This is Hop and One westbound before Kensington. You're seeing delays both directions because it's definitely a visually distracting problem here. So I recommend taking Low Heat Highway as an alternate route. Look out for overnight road work out in Surrey on King George Boulevard, northbound at 108th Avenue. Traffic is down to one lane. They're also set up on Fraser Highway at 176, all directions with crews on scene. And Highway 1 out in the valley through Langley and Abbotsford. You're seeing multiple spots of lane closures in both directions. Look out for those crews as well. And overnight work on Sumas at Marshall Road. He got all directions affected with lane closures and crews on scene directing traffic. So definitely a heads up. And now on to the weather. It looks like for Friday evening, you're seeing a low down to 13 with a 30% chance of showers. For Saturday, you're going to see another 30% chance of showers throughout the day. A high 19, a low of 14. Sunday, again, a chance of rain with a high of 20, a low of 13. Monday, a mix of sun and cloud, a high of 20 and a low down to 15. And for Tuesday, you're going to see more rain, a high 19 and a low down to 12. Welcome back. I'm Renee Bernard. Substance use among students in grades 7 through 12 is a growing concern here in BC and across Canada. 1130's Astab Pandy Kanan is speaking with an expert who says prevention is more effective than a cure.
5: Emily Jenkins is the scientific director of the Canadian Centre for Innovation in Child and Youth Mental Health and Substance Use. She says right now in Canada, the response to substance use is what she calls downstream, where we are investing in treatment, overdose response, and crisis support, but not in prevention.
6: We're stepping in mostly after harm has already taken hold. Meanwhile, there's places where young people are spending most of their formative years, such as schools, which are a key setting position to act before problems arise, but they've largely been left out of the agenda.
5: Anchoring Change is trying to help schools in their positioning to act as a preventative setting for substance use. A national survey recently found 15% of students in grades 7 to 12 are vaping and 18% are using multiple substances. I'm Astha Pandey Kanan.
1: A new survey suggests most Canadian teens have encountered real violence or gore online. 85% reported seeing either form of brutality online. More than 70% had seen videos of physical fights. Over half have watched someone being injured or killed in a war. And 43% reported seeing dead human bodies. The survey comes at a time when countries around the world, including Canada, are debating or have already implemented social media restrictions or bans for young people. Sports is next.
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1: Hello, I'm Renee Bernard. Here's just making news right now. The rather damp weather did not dampen spirits as thousands of soccer fans

0: recycling collection occur on the same day. Efforts are made to coordinate those operations, but sometimes overlaps may occur. I'm Nadia Moharab.
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0: 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Monday, a mix of sun and cloud, high of 20, a low of 15. And Tuesday, a chance of rain with a high. Wednesday, with a high of 18 and a low down to 12.
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5: All right, guys, it's been a blast, but I gotta head out. 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
1: Rogers Xfinity Internet Traffic Center. My name is Sydney Parker. Look out for some overnight road work out in Surrey on King George Boulevard north and 108th Avenue. Traffic is down to one lane, so just look out for those slowdowns and also crews on scene. They're also set up on 176 at Fraser Highway in Surrey with lane closures in effect, and you're definitely seeing the slowdowns. Out in the Fraser Valley, there is ongoing work on Highway 1. There are lane closures in effect both directions in multiple spots from Langley all the way through Abbotsford, especially through the 264 stretch. So just drive safely there and adhere to any overnight speed limits that are set up for you. And they're also working in Abbotsford on Sumas and Marshall Road. You have lane closures and traffic control in effect. And now on to the weather. It looks like for Friday evening, you're seeing a low down to 13 with a 30% chance of rain. And then for Saturday throughout the day, it's going to be another chance of rain, a high 19, a low 14. Sunday, you're going to see a chance of showers again, a high 20, a low 13. Monday, a mix of sun and cloud, a high of 20, a low of 15. And Tuesday, a chance of rain with a high. Wednesday with a high of 18 and a low down to 12.
2: You're listening to News Radio. Two men and a woman are before the courts after a dangerous driving rampage across Calgary. Monday evening, someone called police about a suspicious person trying to tamper with a VW Jetta on Del Rio Place in the Northeast. And police caught up with the car, which had been reported stolen earlier in the day. But as they approached, the driver hit the gas. The driver ran red lights and had several close calls, nearly colliding with other vehicles. A short time later, the occupants jumped into a stolen Ford F-150 that pulled up beside it on Center Street North. When the dangerous driving escalated, police put down a spike belt, the truck stopping in a Superstore parking lot. The suspects fled into the store and police eventually caught up with them. As the school year wraps up, the Alberta and federal government are announcing more funding for school food programs, with nearly $43 million committed over 3 years. Secretary of State Children and Youth Anna Ganey says the funds will help make more students have healthy food they need to learn, grow, and thrive. School boards and eligible public charter schools can use the funding to cover essential costs, including food, staffing, and program administration. Today is National PTSD Awareness Day, a chance to encourage open conversations about post-traumatic stress disorder and reduce the stigma surrounding mental health. For Chad Kennedy, a former first responder in the Crow's Nest Pass area, the day is about making sure people know they're supported. Here's his history with PTSD.
3: I was one of the first responders at the Icefields bus rollover. Shortly after that, I had planned my suicide, and thankfully I decided to walk the country to raise awareness of PTSD amongst our first responders and our veterans.
2: Kennedy's cross-country awareness walk is expected to make its way through Calgary in August, where he'll meet with community members to talk about mental health and available supports. A 14-year-old boy is facing possible criminal

0: hours, then taking off. In one or two cases, the kids have actually been chased.
1: Police say the trend could turn dangerous with the potential for injuries as well as criminal charges. And a conservation officer service says a guide outfitter and an assistant guide have been fined a total of $30,000 for an illegal hunt in northern B.C. In 2022, the service says the outfitter reported a client and assistant guide had illegally killed a caribou near Telegraph Creek. Coming up in just a moment, the 1130 News Radio. What do we got, the Border Report? Yes, we do. 1130 News Time, 1239.
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3: 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Yeah, that means you might hear this.

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3: 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I'm Reynaldo Suarez. Canada's looking to expand its humanitarian support for Venezuela.
4: On Thursday, Ottawa said it would provide $5 million in humanitarian aid to support emergency relief efforts in Venezuela. Yesterday, Foreign Affairs Minister Anita Anand said the government is working on helping Canadians registered in the area.
5: We are also working closely with our embassy in Colombia to ensure that humanitarian support is distributed and that Canadians are supported.